Goodness gracious, great balls of fire. 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You came along and woo, now, honey. I've changed my mind. This love is fine. 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
1: I hope so. Otherwise, what the hell are we trying to say?

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2: I've heard people say that too much of anything is not good for you, baby. But I don't know about that. There's many times that we've loved and we've shared love and made love. It doesn't seem to me like it's enough.

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1: It's worked so far, but we're not out yet.
2: I wanna know what you're thinking. There are some things you can't hide. I wanna know.